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1: I had the curtains wide open and a song on my phone. We danced by the TV we never turned on and wondered would anyone miss us if we ran away. But this isn't one of those stories that ends up that way.

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0: the latest and greatest in country, plus local news and weather. Checking your River Country News, I'm Jake Lamore. Tomorrow is the 4th of July. That's a federal holiday. While the feds will recognize tomorrow as the holiday, the state of Illinois, Kankakee County, and most local municipalities are taking today off for the holiday. That means state, county, and most municipal offices will be closed today. The DMV is closed today, as are the financial markets. There will be mail delivery today, but no delivery tomorrow. As with many holidays, it's a good idea to call ahead if you have some business to do today. With the hot temperatures we've been having and no significant temperature changes over the next week or so, you might be tempted to take a swim. Kankakee City Fire Department EMS Coordinator and Community Risk Reduction Officer Lieutenant Enrique Zacco says you need to remember to put safety first.
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the latest and greatest in country, plus local news and weather. Checking your River Country News, I'm Jake Lamour. Tomorrow is the 4th of July. That's a federal holiday. While the feds will recognize tomorrow as the holiday, the state of Illinois, Kankakee County, and most local municipalities are taking today off for the holiday. That means states, county, and most

How smart is your smart speaker? Well, it's pretty easy to find out. Alexa, play WIVR 101.7.

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Together we celebrate. Happy 4th of July weekend from 101.7, 103.7, 96.1, WIVR.